Welcome to the Zabava Hour, 60 minutes of Ukrainian-Canadian music delivered fresh to your listening ears. I am your host, Brad Solon. 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

Well, that's about all we have left for tonight, ladies and gentlemen, on this Friday edition of the Zabava Hour. We'll be back again tomorrow at 5 p.m. as usual, Winnipeg time, here on CKJS 92.7 FM for another fresh 60 minutes of the best Ukrainian-Canadian music. Until then, here's some Diamond Steel with Sabatoinka. This is Brad Solon saying, Nadi Branich.

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0: In the name of the Father, and of the Son, and of the Holy Ghost, amen. I believe in God, the Father Almighty, creator of heaven and earth, and in Jesus Christ, his only Son, our Lord, who was conceived by the Holy Ghost, born of the Virgin Mary, suffered under Pontius Pilate, was crucified, died, and was buried. He descended into hell. The third day he rose again from the dead. He ascended into heaven and sits at the right hand of God, the Father Almighty. From thence he shall come to judge the living and the dead.
1: I believe in the Holy Ghost, the Holy Catholic Church, the communion of saints, the forgiveness of sins, the resurrection of the body, and the life everlasting. Amen.
0: Our Father, who art in heaven, hallowed be thy name. Thy kingdom come, thy will be done on earth as it is in heaven.
1: Give us this day our daily bread, and forgive us our trespasses, as we forgive those who trespass against us. And lead us not into temptation, but deliver us from evil. Amen.
0: For an increase of faith, hope, and charity. Hail Mary, full of grace, the Lord is with thee. Blessed art thou amongst women, and blessed is the fruit of thy womb, Jesus.
1: Holy Mary, Mother of God, pray for us sinners now, and at the hour of our death. Amen.
0: Hail Mary, full of grace, the Lord is with thee. Blessed art thou among women, and blessed is the fruit of thy womb, Jesus.
1: Holy Mary, Mother of God, pray for us sinners now and at the hour of our death. Amen.
0: Hail Mary, full of grace, the Lord is with thee. Blessed art thou among women, and blessed is the fruit of thy womb, Jesus.
1: Holy Mary, Mother of God, pray for us sinners now and at the hour of our death. Amen.
0: Glory be to the Father, and to the Son, and to the Holy Ghost.
1: As it was in the beginning, is now, and ever shall be, world without end. Amen.
0: The first sorrowful mystery, the agony in the garden. Our Father, who art in heaven, hallowed be thy name. Thy kingdom come, thy will be done on earth as it is in heaven.
1: Give us this day our daily bread, and forgive us our trespasses, as we forgive those who trespass against us. And lead us not into temptation, but deliver us from evil. Amen.
2: Hail Mary, full of grace, the Lord is with thee. Blessed art thou amongst women, and blessed is the fruit of thy womb, Jesus.
1: Holy Mary, Mother of God, pray for us sinners now, and at the hour of our death. Amen.
3: Hail Mary, full of grace, the Lord is with thee. Blessed art thou amongst women, and blessed is the fruit of thy womb, Jesus.
1: Holy Mary, Mother of God, pray for us sinners now, and at the hour of our death. Amen.
4: Hail Mary, full of grace, the Lord is with thee. Blessed art thou amongst women, and blessed is the fruit of thy womb, Jesus.
1: Holy Mary, Mother of God, pray for us sinners now, and at the hour of our death. Amen.
5: Hail Mary, full of grace, the Lord is with thee. Blessed art thou amongst women, and blessed is the fruit of thy womb, Jesus.
1: Holy Mary, Mother of God, pray for us sinners now, and at the hour of our death. Amen.
3: Hail Mary, full of grace, the Lord is with thee. Blessed art thou among women, and blessed is the fruit of thy womb, Jesus.
1: Holy Mary, Mother of God, pray for us sinners now, and at the hour of our death. Amen.
6: Hail Mary, full of grace, the Lord is with thee. Blessed art thou amongst women, and blessed is the fruit of thy womb, Jesus.
1: Holy Mary, Mother of God, pray for us sinners now, and at the hour of our death. Amen. Pray for us sinners now, and at the hour of our death. Amen.
7: Hail Mary, full of grace, the Lord is with thee. Blessed art thou among women, and blessed is the fruit of thy womb, Jesus.
1: Holy Mary, Mother of God, pray for us sinners now, and at the hour of our death. Amen.
2: Hail Mary, full of grace, the Lord is with thee. Blessed art thou amongst women, and blessed is the fruit of thy womb, Jesus.
1: Holy Mary, Mother of God, pray for us sinners now, and at the hour of our death. Amen.
3: Hail Mary, full of grace, the Lord is with thee. Blessed art thou amongst women, and blessed is the fruit of thy womb, Jesus.
1: Holy Mary, Mother of God, pray for us sinners now, and at the hour of our death. Amen.
4: Hail Mary, full of grace, the Lord is with thee. Blessed art thou amongst women, and blessed is the fruit of thy womb, Jesus.
1: Holy Mary, Mother of God, pray for us sinners now, and at the hour of our death. Amen.
7: Glory be to the Father, and to the Son, and to the Holy Ghost.
1: As it was in the beginning, is now, and ever shall be, world without end. Amen.
7: My Jesus, forgive us our sins, save us from the fires of hell, lead all souls to heaven, especially those in most need of thy mercy.
0: The second sorrowful mystery, the scourging at the pillar. Our Father, who art in heaven, hallowed be thy name. Thy kingdom come, thy will be done on earth as it is in heaven.
1: Give us this day our daily bread, and forgive us our trespasses, as we forgive those who trespass against us. And lead us not into temptation, but deliver us from evil. Amen.
2: Hail Mary, full of grace, the Lord is with thee. Blessed art thou amongst women, and blessed is the fruit of thy womb, Jesus.
1: Holy Mary, Mother of God, pray for us sinners now, and at the hour of our death. Amen.
3: Hail Mary, full of grace, the Lord is with thee. Blessed art thou amongst women, and blessed is the fruit of thy womb, Jesus.
1: Holy Mary, Mother of God, pray for us sinners now, and at the hour of our death. Amen.
4: Hail Mary, full of grace, the Lord is with thee. Blessed art thou amongst women, and blessed is the fruit of thy womb, Jesus.
1: Holy Mary, Mother of God, pray for us sinners now, and at the hour of our death. Amen.
5: Hail Mary, full of grace, the Lord is with thee. Blessed art thou amongst women, and blessed is the fruit of thy womb, Jesus.
1: Holy Mary, Mother of God, pray for us sinners now, and at the hour of our death. Amen.
3: Hail Mary, full of grace, the Lord is with thee. Blessed art thou among women, and blessed is the fruit of thy womb, Jesus.
1: Holy Mary, Mother of God, pray for us sinners now, and at the hour of our death. Amen.
6: Hail Mary, full of grace, the Lord is with thee. Blessed art thou amongst women, and blessed is the fruit of thy womb, Jesus.
1: Holy Mary, Mother of God, pray for us sinners now, and at the hour of our death. Amen.
7: Hail Mary, full of grace, the Lord is with thee. Blessed art thou among women, and blessed is the fruit of thy womb, Jesus.
1: Holy Mary, Mother of God, pray for us sinners now, and at the hour of our death. Amen.
2: Hail Mary, full of grace, the Lord is with thee. Blessed art thou amongst women, and blessed is the fruit of thy womb, Jesus.
1: Holy Mary, Mother of God, pray for us sinners now, and at the hour of our death. Amen.
3: Hail Mary, full of grace, the Lord is with thee. Blessed art thou amongst women, and blessed is the fruit of thy womb, Jesus.
1: Holy Mary, Mother of God, pray for us sinners now, and at the hour of our death. Amen.
4: Hail Mary, full of grace, the Lord is with thee. Blessed art thou amongst women, and blessed is the fruit of thy womb, Jesus.
1: Holy Mary, Mother of God, pray for us sinners now, and at the hour of our death. Amen.
7: Glory be to the Father, the Son, and to the Holy Ghost.
1: As it was in the beginning, is now, and ever shall be, world without end. Amen.
7: O my Jesus, forgive us our sins, save us from the fires of hell. Lead all souls to heaven, especially those in most need of thy mercy.
0: The third sorrowful mystery, the crowning with thorns. Our Father, who art in heaven, hallowed be thy name. Thy kingdom come, thy will be done on earth as it is in heaven.
1: Give us this day our daily bread, and forgive us our trespasses, as we forgive those who trespass against us. And lead us not into temptation, but deliver us from evil. Amen.
2: Hail Mary, full of grace, the Lord is with thee. Blessed art thou amongst women, and blessed is the fruit of thy womb, Jesus.
1: Holy Mary, Mother of God, pray for us sinners now, and at the hour of our death. Amen.
3: Hail Mary, full of grace, the Lord is with thee. Blessed art thou amongst women, and blessed is the fruit of thy womb, Jesus.
1: Holy Mary, Mother of God, pray for us sinners now, and at the hour of our death. Amen.
4: Hail Mary, full of grace, the Lord is with thee. Blessed art thou amongst women, and blessed is the fruit of thy womb, Jesus.
1: Holy Mary, Mother of God, pray for us sinners now, and at the hour of our death. Amen.
5: Hail Mary, full of grace, the Lord is with thee. Blessed art thou amongst women, and blessed is the fruit of thy womb, Jesus.
1: Holy Mary, Mother of God, pray for us sinners now, and at the hour of our death. Amen.
3: Hail Mary, full of grace, the Lord is with thee. Blessed art thou among women, and blessed is the fruit of thy womb, Jesus.
1: Holy Mary, Mother of God, pray for us sinners now, and at the hour of our death. Amen.
6: Hail Mary, full of grace, the Lord is with thee. Blessed art thou amongst women, and blessed is the fruit of thy womb, Jesus.
1: Holy Mary, Mother of God, pray for us sinners now, and at the hour of our death. Amen.
7: Hail Mary, full of grace, the Lord is with thee. Blessed art thou among women, and blessed is the fruit of thy womb, Jesus.
1: Holy Mary, Mother of God, pray for us sinners now, and at the hour of our death. Amen.
2: Hail Mary, full of grace, the Lord is with thee. Blessed art thou amongst women, and blessed is the fruit of thy womb, Jesus.
1: Holy Mary, Mother of God, pray for us sinners now, and at the hour of our death. Amen.
3: Hail Mary, full of grace, the Lord is with thee. Blessed art thou amongst women, and blessed is the fruit of thy womb, Jesus.
1: Holy Mary, Mother of God, pray for us sinners now, and at the hour of our death. Amen.
4: Hail Mary, full of grace, the Lord is with thee. Blessed art thou amongst women, and blessed is the fruit of thy womb, Jesus.
1: Holy Mary, Mother of God, pray for us sinners now, and at the hour of our death. Amen.
7: Glory be to the Father, the Son, and to the Holy Ghost.
1: As it was in the beginning, is now, and ever shall be, world without end. Amen.
7: O my Jesus, forgive us our sins, save us from the fires of hell. Lead all souls to heaven, especially those most in need of thy mercy.
0: The fourth sorrowful mystery, the carrying of the cross. Our Father, who art in heaven, hallowed be thy name. Thy kingdom come, thy will be done on earth as it is in heaven.
1: Give us this day our daily bread, and forgive us our trespasses, as we forgive those who trespass against us. And lead us not into temptation, but deliver us from evil. Amen.
2: Hail Mary, full of grace, the Lord is with thee. Blessed art thou amongst women, and blessed is the fruit of thy womb, Jesus.
1: Holy Mary, Mother of God, pray for us sinners now and at the hour of our death. Amen.
3: Hail Mary, full of grace, the Lord is with thee. Blessed art thou amongst women, and blessed is the fruit of thy womb, Jesus.
1: Holy Mary, Mother of God, pray for us sinners now and at the hour of our death. Amen.
4: Hail Mary, full of grace, the Lord is with thee. Blessed art thou amongst women, and blessed is the fruit of thy womb, Jesus.
1: Holy Mary, Mother of God, pray for us sinners now and at the hour of our death. Amen.
5: Hail Mary, full of grace, the Lord is with thee. Blessed art thou amongst women, and blessed is the fruit of thy womb, Jesus.
1: Holy Mary, Mother of God, pray for us sinners now and at the hour of our death. Amen.
3: Hail Mary, full of grace, the Lord is with thee. Blessed art thou among women, and blessed is the fruit of thy womb, Jesus.
1: Holy Mary, Mother of God, pray for us sinners now and at the hour of our death. Amen.
6: Hail Mary, full of grace, the Lord is with thee. Blessed art thou amongst women, and blessed is the fruit of thy womb, Jesus.
1: Holy Mary, Mother of God, pray for us sinners now and at the hour of our death. Amen.
7: Hail Mary, full of grace, the Lord is with thee. Blessed art thou among women, and blessed is the fruit of thy womb, Jesus.
1: Holy Mary, Mother of God, pray for us sinners now and at the hour of our death. Amen.
2: Hail Mary, full of grace, the Lord is with thee. Blessed art thou amongst women, and blessed is the fruit of thy womb, Jesus.
1: Holy Mary, Mother of God, pray for us sinners now and at the hour of our death. Amen.
3: Hail Mary, full of grace, the Lord is with thee. Blessed art thou amongst women, and blessed is the fruit of thy womb, Jesus.
1: Holy Mary, Mother of God, pray for us sinners now and at the hour of our death. Amen.
4: Hail Mary, full of grace, the Lord is with thee. Blessed art thou amongst women, and blessed is the fruit of thy womb, Jesus.
1: Holy Mary, Mother of God, pray for us sinners now and at the hour of our death. Amen.
7: Glory be to the Father, the Son, and to the Holy Ghost.
1: As it was in the beginning, is now, and ever shall be, world without end. Amen.
7: O my Jesus, forgive us our sins, save us from the fires of hell. Lead all souls to heaven, especially those in most need of thy mercy.
0: The fifth sorrowful mystery, the crucifixion and death of our Lord. Our Father, who art in heaven, hallowed be thy name. Thy kingdom come, thy will be done on earth as it is in heaven.
1: Give us this day our daily bread, and forgive us our trespasses, as we forgive those who trespass against us. And lead us not into temptation, but deliver us from evil. Amen.
2: Hail Mary, full of grace, the Lord is with thee. Blessed art thou amongst women, and blessed is the fruit of thy womb, Jesus.
1: Holy Mary, Mother of God, pray for us sinners now and at the hour of our death. Amen.
3: Hail Mary, full of grace, the Lord is with thee. Blessed art thou amongst women, and blessed is the fruit of thy womb, Jesus.
1: Holy Mary, Mother of God, pray for us sinners now and at the hour of our death. Amen.
4: Hail Mary, full of grace, the Lord is with thee. Blessed art thou amongst women, and blessed is the fruit of thy womb, Jesus.
1: Holy Mary, Mother of God, pray for us sinners now and at the hour of our death. Amen.
5: Hail Mary, full of grace, the Lord is with thee. Blessed art thou amongst women, and blessed is the fruit of thy womb, Jesus.
1: Holy Mary, Mother of God, pray for us sinners now and at the hour of our death. Amen.
3: Hail Mary, full of grace, the Lord is with thee. Blessed art thou among women, and blessed is the fruit of thy womb, Jesus.
1: Holy Mary, Mother of God, pray for us sinners now and at the hour of our death. Amen.
6: Hail Mary, full of grace, the Lord is with thee. Blessed art thou amongst women, and blessed is the fruit of thy womb, Jesus.
1: Holy Mary, Mother of God, pray for us sinners now and at the hour of our death. Amen.
7: Hail Mary, full of grace, the Lord is with thee. Blessed art thou among women, and blessed is the fruit of thy womb, Jesus.
1: Holy Mary, Mother of God, pray for us sinners now and at the hour of our death. Amen.
2: Hail Mary, full of grace, the Lord is with thee. Blessed art thou amongst women, and blessed is the fruit of thy womb, Jesus.
1: Holy Mary, Mother of God, pray for us sinners now and at the hour of our death. Amen.
3: Hail Mary, full of grace, the Lord is with thee. Blessed art thou amongst women, and blessed is the fruit of thy womb, Jesus.
1: Holy Mary, Mother of God, pray for us sinners now and at the hour of our death. Amen.
4: Hail Mary, full of grace, the Lord is with thee. Blessed art thou amongst women, and blessed is the fruit of thy womb, Jesus.
1: Holy Mary, Mother of God, pray for us sinners now and at the hour of our death. Amen.
7: Glory be to the Father, and to the Son, and to the Holy Ghost.
1: As it was in the beginning, is now, and ever shall be, world without end. Amen.
7: O my Jesus, forgive us our sins, save us from the fires of hell. Lead all souls to heaven, especially those in most need of thy mercy.
0: In the name of the Father, and of the Son, and of the Holy Ghost. Amen.
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11: Scripture is the source of doctrine. It's the source of teaching. There's no other source. There is no other place to go, folks. It's all here in God's book. There are other helpful books that comment on this, that expand, elucidate, apply this, but this is it.
12: Welcome to Grace to You, the Bible teaching ministry of John MacArthur. I'm your host, Phil Johnson. You wouldn't wash windows with a rake or sew a button with a hammer. When there's a job to do, it's important to have the right tool and to know how to use it effectively. The same is true when facing the spiritual challenges that are part of everyday life. Of course, you know God's Word is your guide, but how does it guide you? What exactly can the Bible do to help you deal with the struggles you're facing right now and avoid new struggles in the future? John MacArthur considers that today on Grace to You. We're continuing his study titled The Transforming Power of Scripture. So follow along in 2 Timothy chapter 3 as John begins the lesson.
11: Let me draw your attention for the time we have in God's Word back to 2 Timothy chapter 3. I was rereading the epistle and I came back to this same section, and in reading it, I realized that there was one further tremendously important issue here that had not been addressed that I needed to deal with, and that has to do with what I like to call the work of the Word. The work of the Word. We talked about the fact that it was inspired, but we must also focus on its work. And you will notice in verse 15 that it says that the sacred writings are able to give you the wisdom that leads to salvation through faith, which is in Christ Jesus. Initially, the work of the Word is salvation. Then in verse 16, it is useful, that is, inspired scripture is useful for teaching, for reproof, for correction, and for training in righteousness, with the idea that the end product may be a man of God adequate and equipped for every good work. Now, a simple reading of those verses indicates to us five elements of the work of the Word: salvation, teaching, reproof, correction, training in righteousness. Those are the things which the Word does, which the Scripture produces. They're not new to me. They're not new to most of you. They are new to perhaps some of you. And as I thought about it, I thought, well, it's pretty basic, but it's also pretty important. The first one is that the Word produces salvation. You'll notice that very familiar verse that we looked at in chapter 3, verse 15. It says that the sacred writings, which are able to give you the wisdom that leads to salvation, which comes, of course, through faith in Christ Jesus. Scripture produces salvation. It makes you wise unto salvation. It is the instrument of salvation. The practical implications of this are obvious. So what you have here is the Word of God placed in a readied heart, a prepared heart, produces salvation. The practical implications of this are obvious. The heart and soul of our evangelistic ministry must be the Word of God. People will sometimes say, well, if you teach the Bible all the time, when do you do your evangelism? Beloved, the Bible is the greatest tool of evangelism. How could we ever come to the point where we would even question such? When Jesus was asked by a lawyer in Luke 10, 25 and 26, he said, "What shall I do to inherit eternal life?" Jesus said to that man, "What is written in the law, and how does it read to you?" Go to the Scripture. Go to the Scripture. You can go back to the Old Testament, the sacred writings, and they are able to make you wise unto salvation, which of course has come in the fullness of time through that which Christ has accomplished. What does the Scripture say? Jesus said, "Search the Scriptures, for they are they which speak of me." And then one very, very explicit text, 1 Peter 1, turn to it for a moment. verse 23, you have been born again, it says, not of seed which is perishable, but imperishable. That is, referring to the seed, through the living and abiding Word of God. The seed is the Word of God again. It is that seed placed in good soil that produces salvation. So if we want to be effective in evangelism, we want to teach God's Word. If we want to be effective in reaching our friends, we want to give them God's Word. Instead of making it very complicated, let me make it as simple as I possibly can for you. If you know somebody who's not saved, first thing to do is give them a what? A Bible. Bible. Remember that? Don't get too complex. Don't get too carried away with feeling inadequate because you can't explain every theological issue. I mean, you don't need to know all the answers to all the questions. The Bible will be enough. It's not as complex as we want to make it. And of course, focusing on that, when you give someone a Bible, encourage them to read Matthew, Mark, Luke, and John and see if they can survive that. If they can survive that, the soil isn't ready. There's nothing wrong with the seed. The soil isn't ready. God hasn't prepared the soil, but the seed is there. So we need to be committed to that. He says, you have been born again through the living and abiding Word of God. And verse 25 says, this is the Word which was preached to you. He illustrates it in that passage with a quote out of Isaiah chapter 40, comparing the Word of God to the passing flesh. The Word abides, it lives forever, it does its work, it produces life. This can be illustrated, I think, quite simply in a rather brief but beautiful account of a woman's conversion in Acts 16. Lydia was her name. And it tells about her in verse 14, just very briefly. A certain woman, Acts 16, 14, named Lydia, from the city of Thyatira, a seller of purple fabrics. This is a businesswoman, sold purple fabrics for a living. She was a worshiper of God. That is to say, she was upright in the sense of seeking the true God and seeking to worship the true God, but had not yet been exposed to the gospel of Christ. She was listening. And then this, and the Lord opened her heart to respond to the things spoken by Paul. And when she and her household had been baptized, so forth and so on. I love that. The Lord opened her heart to respond to the things spoken by Paul. That's the essence of salvation. You speak the truth of God's word and let the Lord open the heart. So our task is to spread the word, spread the seed, preach the truth, give out God's word, and God's part is sovereignly, graciously to open the heart. There's a second thing. Let's look at verse 16 of 2 Timothy 3, and that list that is there indicates four things in addition to salvation, that is the work of the word. First is teaching, then reproof, then correction, and training in righteousness. All scripture is inspired by God and is useful for doctrine, teaching. This function obviously takes place after salvation has occurred. Why? 1 Corinthians 2:14, the natural man understandeth not the things of God. They are foolishness to him because they are spiritually discerned and he's spiritually dead. But we who are saved, he says in verse 16, have the mind of Christ. We have the Holy Spirit, 1 John tells us chapter 2. We have no need to be taught by men because we have an anointing from God who teaches us all things. So when you become a believer, you receive what theologians have chosen to call the ministry of illumination by the Holy Spirit. The Spirit takes up residence in your heart and begins to illuminate the Word to you, and you begin to be able to learn what it teaches. Now the term teaching here does not describe a process, it describes content. It describes a body of truth. That which is taught, didaskalion. That which is taught. The scripture then is to deposit with you truth. It gives you a body of truth by which you are to think and act. That's basically it. The scripture is a body of truth which is to control your thinking and your acting. And so as you study the Word of God, you accumulate that body of truth. And the more of that you accumulate, the more circumscribed to God's standard your behavior, your conduct becomes. But it starts with content. People, and I've said this for years, people cannot do what they do not know. They cannot function on principles they do not understand. They cannot live out non-existent truth. If you don't know it, you can't do it. And so, primarily the Scripture then is there to provide for the saved person a repository of truth, principles for life and thought. Paul says to Timothy, guard that deposit which is entrusted to you, that body of truth. Paul looked at apostolic doctrine, at that which God had taught him and which God had ordained that he pass on, as a body of truth to be given. He says in Acts chapter 20, I have not failed to declare unto you the whole counsel of God. I taught you night and day with tears. I taught you publicly. I taught you from house to house. He preached every weekend in the synagogue, always giving out truth in order that people might have a deposit of truth which would govern their life. And that truth is the same as God's Word. It says in John 17:17 that Jesus said, thy word is truth, to the Father. Thy word is truth. I've always had that kind of that's almost an insatiable hunger in my own heart to understand God's Word. I have this hunger to understand it. I want to know what it means by what it says. I can read what it says. I want to know what it means by what it says. And that appetite, more than anything else in ministry, drives me to study. It compels me. It's the desire to know what God says. I want that body of truth. I don't want any holes. I don't want anything left out. Many people through the years of my ministry have come to me and said, well, if I had known that, I never would have done this. Well, if I knew that the Bible taught that, I wouldn't have done this. If I'd have known that, I never would have been in this mess. That's right. You want to know what the Scripture says. In fact, back in Hosea, do you remember what Hosea's indictment was? As God spoke through the prophet, chapter 4, he said, my people are destroyed for lack of what? Knowledge. Not lack of zeal, not lack of emotion, not lack of anything, but knowledge. They didn't know. And what they didn't know, they couldn't live. That's why you need to be in a place that teaches the Word of God. And you need to learn the Word of God. Systematic, faithful proclamation, declaration of God's truth is foundational to life. We must know God's truth. And so the Scripture gives it to us. It is useful for doctrine. It gives us our framework. And that takes a long time. I've been asked a number of times why I stay so long in one church. Well, I haven't covered all the ground yet. There's a lot to cover. And I know sometimes we think we've learned it all, but that's not the case. And yet, on the other hand, there's a sense in which we know the principles of God's Word, which are illustrated a myriad of ways throughout Scripture. So we are accumulating an understanding that can guard us and guide us through life and seeing it repeated in different circumstances and different settings through Scripture. Men must know God's truth. Look at Matthew for a moment, chapter 22, just to stretch your thinking one more time in this regard. Matthew 22, verse 16, may be one of the most wonderful commendations of Christ ever given by unbelievers. The Pharisees came and tried to catch Jesus in his words, always trying to get him so they could eliminate him. They sent their disciples along with the Herodians, strange bedfellows. They said, teacher, I love this. We know that you are truthful and teach the way of God in truth and defer to no one, for you are not partial to any. I guess secretly in my own heart, that would be what I would desire as a sometime when I go to the grave, somebody might say about me, you're truthful, you teach the way of God in truth, and defer to no one, for you're not partial to any. What integrity? What absolute and utter integrity? Jesus taught truthfully the way of God in truth and deferred to no one. And was not partial to anyone. He couldn't be intimidated. He was committed to truth. What a commendation. He taught God's truth because that's what men needed to know. It wasn't always popular. Someone said to me, well, you know, I was at a place and a certain person from your church came and spoke. And everything he said was true. But he shouldn't have said it because it offended some people. Well, see, that's a question of I suppose you want to be cautious. There's no sense in literally blasting away at people in all circumstances. But that's a little bit of the spirit of the age, which says, don't worry about speaking the truth. Be much more concerned with not offending anybody. And so you defer. It's a lot more exciting to just speak the truth and see what happens. You can walk away and say, well, it was, how did it go? Oftentimes you get into a deal like, oh, it was nice. Everybody was real happy. It was good. They enjoyed it. Maybe that's not the right response. Maybe you should go away and, well, how was it? Oh, it's good. It was a riot. It was a riot after I was done. And it was a big fight. It was great. It was just wonderful. They were just so upset about the gospel. Maybe that's a different approach. I'm not advocating that at this particular point for every situation, but whatever happened to that kind of approach? Jesus said, they said of Jesus that he taught always the truth, the way of God in truth, deferred to no one, and wasn't partial to anybody. Boy, he didn't defer to anyone thinking he might offend them with what he said, and he wasn't partial to anyone. Pick no sides. Paul had that same spirit. Paul says in Acts 20 essentially the same thing. I'm just going to teach exactly what Christ gives me to teach, and I'm going to go and teach it wherever I need to go and teach it, and I'm not going to worry about what happens to me, and I'm not going to worry about my own life because I don't count it dear to myself. See, we want to be committed to the truth, people, to building that body of truth that becomes the garrison that sets the walls up for our behavior, for the way we live life. We must be committed to truth. That's where it starts in Christian living. That's what God is calling a people who commit themselves to the Word of God. Now, what is the practical implication of this? First of all, you have to know it, and then you have to what? Live it. But it starts with knowing it. I have an old Bible at home, and I have it open to this first chapter of Joshua. It sits right in the entrance to our home. When you walk in, it's the first thing you see. And it's open to these verses, Joshua 1, 7, and 8. Only be strong and very courageous. Be careful to do according to all the law which Moses, my servant, commanded you. Do not turn from it to the right or to the left, so that you may have success wherever you go. This book of the law shall not depart from your mouth, but you shall meditate on it day and night, so that you may be careful to do according to all that is written in it. For then you will make your way prosperous, and then you will have success. Be careful to do all that is written in it. Every time you walk in or out of our house, I look at that, I'm reminded that I am responsible before God to do all that is written in that book. To do all that is written in that book. One, I have to know what's written in that book so that I can do it. So I'm committed to the fact that Scripture is the source of doctrine. It's the source of teaching. There's no other source. There is no other place to go, folks. It's all here in God's book. There are other helpful books that comment on this, that expand, elucidate, apply this. But this is it. Let me give it to you in form of an illustration. Ephesians chapter 6, and we'll just pull it together with this one. Ephesians chapter 6, verse 17, and here in the armor of the Christian, we have a vivid illustration, I think, of the matter of the Word of God and its place in the believer's life. Being armed here with our Christian armor to fight against Satan and his demons, described for us in verse 12, he gives all these elements of armor. Basically, they are all defensive, a helmet to protect us, a breastplate to protect us, a shield to protect us, our feet shod with the preparation that will protect us, allow us to hold our ground, so forth. And finally, you come to an offensive weapon in verse 17, which is the sword of the Spirit. Now, just to help you understand this, the sword is the word makaira in the Greek. The word ramphia has reference to a large sword, a big sword, 3-4 feet long even. And that's not the word used here. This is a dagger, somewhere around 6 inches or so, a small little precise weapon that had to be used in very, very precise manner in order to deliver a fatal blow. So the Word of God, first of all, is to be used precisely. It is the sword of the Spirit, not the ramphia of the Spirit to be flailed around indiscriminately. You don't bash demons in the head with your huge Bible. The sword has to be used with tremendous discrimination, tremendous astuteness, tremendous care, tremendous skill. So he says the sword of the Spirit, and then he tells you what it is. It's the Word of God, and instead of the word logos for word, he uses the Greek term rhema, which basically means a specific statement. A specific statement. It seems to be that he is trying to emphasize here that you use the Scripture with precision. You use the specific statement like a small dagger thrust into a vital area with great dexterity. It isn't the sense that I have the sword of the Spirit because I own a Bible. You could own a lot of Bibles and not have the sword of the Spirit unless you know how to use those specific statements of Scripture which apply at specific points of temptation with precision. That's the issue. The sword of the Spirit is a precision weapon, and it is used with precision to be applied to given situations with precision. And that is why Paul said to Timothy, study or be diligent to show yourself approved unto God, a workman that needs not to be ashamed, rightly dividing the word of truth. You must understand it. You must know how to cut it straight. You must know how to properly interpret and apply it so that you can use the sword. I see myself as a teacher of God's word, endeavoring to give you the sword at every point. You may know the specific statement of God about a lot of things, but maybe you don't know the specific statement of God about a lot of other things. So if you're attacked in that area, you've got no ability to use that weapon because you don't know that specific statement. The challenge in learning God's word is to master those truths which give you the deposit so that you have the sword at every point, and wherever Satan may attack you, you can pull that thing out and use it with precision because you know precisely what the word of God has to say. The master illustration of this comes, I believe, in the temptation of Jesus. Do you realize that when Jesus was tempted on those three occasions by the devil, that every time the devil tempted him, he answered with what? Scripture. He quoted Deuteronomy, a passage out of Deuteronomy. Jesus didn't have to do that. Jesus did not have to quote Scripture. He could have said something and it would have become Scripture. He did not have to quote Scripture. Why did he do that? He was giving us a what? A pattern. He was giving us an example. He was giving us a means to understand how to deal with temptation. It was Jesus' spiritual secret, if you will, to borrow a somewhat popular thought. It was letting us in to the heart of Christ and how he dealt with the enemy as the pattern for how we are to deal. And in each case, when the temptation came, Jesus quoted a verse that was a direct rebuttal to that temptation. He had the sword, and he could use that thing with precision to strike a fatal blow. And in essence, that's what we are to do. And that's what happens when the word of God is imbibed and taken in. And when you have the sword, you can use the sword, and you can use it with precision. In any given situation, you become potentially a victor if you apply that which you have. So the word of God, the scripture, is useful. It's useful for salvation. It's useful for doctrine. And God wants to bring that word into our lives as believers, constantly, systematically, repeatedly, so that the word of Christ will dwell in us, what? Richly, abundantly, superabundantly, so that we're literally dominated, saturated, filled with the word, so that our mind is renewed with the word, in order that we may possess the sword, in order that we may think and act in accord with God's truth. What is the work of the word? To save, to teach. And it always accomplishes its purpose when it's mixed with a believing, receiving heart. And I trust yours is that kind of heart. You can't stop here, because we don't always respond to the word the way we ought to. So the word also has a ministry of reproof and a ministry of correction and a ministry of instruction, which involves chastening. We'll get into that next time. Let's bow together in prayer. Lord, we want to say thank you that the word came to us and was mixed with faith because you prepared our hearts by your sovereign grace. We thank you for that life-giving word. And Father, we thank you too for the deposit of truth, that doctrine which guards our thinking and our acting. We thank you for the fact that you've given us not only the book, but you've given us the indwelling teacher, the illuminator, the very author of the book. What a thought, that we should not only possess the book, but have living in us the one who wrote it. Oh, Lord, no wonder we don't need to trust men, but we have an anointing from thee to teach us all things. Help us, Lord, who have been saved by the power of the word, to be built up by its power, to be nourished in the words of faith. Good teaching. Help us to allow the word of Christ to dwell in us richly so that we have the outflow of all those wonderful things described in Colossians 3. Help us to have that mind renewed. Help us to be able to think on things pure and lovely and just and good, things in the word. May we respond to the injunction of Joshua 1. To never, ever let our minds depart from your word. May we, like the people of old, like Josiah, make a covenant to walk after the Lord.

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1: Who studies the Bible? I mean, studies it diligently and faithfully, digs down in the Word of God. The divine nature of Scripture will become absolutely apparent. Absolutely apparent. Of course, that is if you're a believer. If you're a non-believer, Bible's clear. The natural man understands not the things of God, their foolishness to him. But for a believer, the Bible is its own defense. The Bible is like a lion. You don't defend a lion, you open the cage and let it out. It can defend itself. Understanding Scripture makes Scripture believable. The more you study the Bible, the more it validates itself. After 50-plus years of studying the Bible verse by verse, I am more convinced today than I've ever been, and I've always been fully convinced that this is the Word of God. It never falls short. The Bible contains everything you need to know, and it contains its own defense.
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A warm welcome to our program, Prophecy for Today, where we study biblical prophecy and its application to our daily life. It's a wonderful day to worship God. I'm William Steves. Let's pray. Dear Lord and Father, as I approach the throne of grace today, I am in awe of the privilege of your word. That a God, exalted such as you, should choose to reveal yourself to us is magnificent and almost beyond belief. And that you should allow us to learn and study your word is a blessing entirely beyond compare. Help us never to forget the magnitude of your grace. And it's in Jesus' name I pray. Amen.

Maranatha, friends, the Lord is coming. Psalm 3, verse 3. But thou, O Lord, art a shield for me, my glory, and the lifter up of mine head. What a wonderful set of truths about our God. He is our shield, the one who protects us from all manner of wickedness, temptations, and troubles. Behind the shield of God's might, we can rest in confidence. But he is not just our shield. He is our glory. He is the one in which we rejoice, the hope which allows us to sing. And not only is he the shield who protects us, not only is he the glory that we rejoice in, but he is the one who lifts up our head. When we are discouraged, when we feel overwrought by the circumstances of life, we can rest confident in a Lord who lifts up our head, who pulls us from the miry clay, who sets our feet on the solid rock of his grace and power. 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I'm William Steves. 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Our mailing address is The People's Gospel Hour, Post Office Box 1660, Halifax, Nova Scotia, Canada, B3J3A1. And our United States address is The People's Gospel Hour, Post Office Box 55862, Boston, Massachusetts, 02205.

0: And now, the familiar voice of Pastor Perry F. Rockwood, who is at home with the Lord.
1: Shall we pray? Father, we thank Thee today that we can come into Thy presence. We pray today for those who are sick and aged and sorrowing and lonely and heavy-hearted and discouraged and have special needs. Father, we pray today that they might reach out for God. We pray for the multitudes not saved. Father, our hearts are burdened for them today. We know it is not Thy will that any should perish, but that all should come to repentance. Father, we pray that Thou wilt speak today and draw many to Thyself. We pray for our program, that Thou wilt work a miracle and keep it on the air. In Jesus' name, amen. Now we've been discussing these three shepherd prophecies of Psalm 22, 23, and 24. And we saw that Psalm 22 represents the past history of our salvation, a picture of John 10:11, I am the good shepherd, and the good shepherd giveth his life for the sheep. Psalm 23 represents the present tense. And my, this most precious psalm says, the Lord is my shepherd. Only a risen Lord could be our present Savior. Now when we come to Psalm 24, we have here a picture of the chief shepherd, the future aspect. He becomes the King of glory. The earth is his, and the fullness thereof, the world and they that dwell therein. But this has not yet come to pass. This does not describe conditions today. We are looking for and awaiting the future tense of our salvation in the Lord's return, when the King of glory shall come in. Then indeed lift up your heads, O ye gates, and be ye lifted up, ye everlasting doors, and the King of glory shall come in. Do we ask, who is this King of glory? David answers, the Lord strong and mighty, the Lord mighty in battle, the Lord of hosts, he is the King of glory. Our psalm looks forward to a very comforting prophecy given towards the end of the New Testament. Peter exhorts the elders of the church to feed the flock of God which is among you. And by inspiration he promises, 1 Peter 5:1-5, and when the chief shepherd shall appear, ye shall receive a crown of glory that fadeth not away. The sheep that have been saved by the death of the good shepherd have been protected and provided for by the presence of the risen great shepherd shall be rewarded at the coming of the chief shepherd. We think of shepherds as lowly folk, and they are. But God can lift them up to the heights. David was a lowly shepherd boy, and God said to him, I took thee from the sheep cote, even from following the sheep, that thou shouldst be ruler over my people Israel, and I have been with thee, and have made thee a name like the name of the great men that are in the earth. 1 Chronicles 17. It is a remarkable fact that the Greek word poimeno, meaning to feed, to tend a flock, keep sheep, means also to rule, to govern. In 1 Corinthians 9:7, it is used of one that feedeth the flock. In John 21:16, the risen Lord commissioned Peter, feed my sheep. So in other New Testament passages, it is used of shepherding or caring for a flock. But we find the same Greek word in Matthew 2:6, spoken of Bethlehem, out of thee shall come a governor that shall rule my people Israel. And in Revelation 12:5, we are told by the same Greek verb that Christ shall rule all nations with a rod of iron. The Greek noun poimen, coming from the same word, means herdsman or shepherd, and also manager, director, prince, or king. It is the word used of the good shepherd in John 10:11, of the great shepherd in Hebrews 13:20, and of the chief shepherd in 1 Peter 5:4. So we have one and the same verb or noun for the work of the good shepherd, of the great shepherd, and of the chief shepherd. In the vision given to John on Patmos of the great multitude which no man could number, of all nations and kindreds and peoples and tongues, who stood before the throne and before the Lamb, clothed with white robes and palms in their hands, we read that they shall hunger no more, neither thirst any more. And why? Now notice Revelation 7:17. For the Lamb that is in the midst of the throne shall be their shepherd, and shall guide them unto fountains of waters of life, and God shall wipe away every tear from their eyes. Oh, I think of that wonderful poem When God sought a king for his people of old, he went to the fields to find him. A shepherd was he with his crook and his lute, and a following flock behind him. O love of the sheep, O joy of the lute, and the sling and the stone for the battle! A shepherd was king, the giant was not, and the enemy driven like cattle. When God looked to tell of his goodwill to men, and the shepherd's king's son whom he gave them, O love of the sheep, O watch in the night, and the glory, the message, the choir, 'twas shepherds who saw their king in the straw, and returned with their hearts all on fire. When Christ thought to tell of his love to the world, he said to the throng before him, The good shepherd giveth his life for the sheep, and away to the cross they bore him. O love of the sheep, O blood sweat of prayer, O man on the cross, God forsaken. When God sought a king for his people for aye, he went to the grave to find him. O love of the sheep, O life from the dead, O strength of the faint and the fearing, a shepherd is king, and his kingdom shall come, and the day of his coming is nearing. You know, the coming of the Lord is drawing nigh, friends. Surely we can see plain teaching of the Bible. And as we look out upon circumstances and conditions to say, we say, look up, your redemption draweth nigh. My, what a glorious fact it is. And thank God for the great shepherd and the good shepherd and the chief shepherd. Even the Lord Jesus, is he your Savior today? Do you know him personally? Oh, trust him right now. So many, if you are not saved, will you open your heart and ask the Lord Jesus to save you? This broadcast is sponsored by the People's Gospel Hour, Box 1660, Halifax, Nova Scotia, Canada, B3J3A1. Our United States address, the People's Gospel Hour, Box 55862, Boston, Massachusetts, 02205. This is Miracle Month for our program. I do not believe the Lord's work should be neglected in the summer. I believe we can reach just as many this month with the gospel message as any other month. It would be a blessing to hear from you this week. Now, until the same time next week, the Lord willing, Pastor Perry F. Rockwood, may the Lord bless you and make you a blessing.
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5: The Bible says that God saw that the wickedness of man was great and that every imagination of his heart was only evil continually. There was no relief from this depravity. In Psalm 51:5, David said, Behold, I was shapen in iniquity, and in sin did my mother, what? Conceive me. Sin was present at the moment of conception. You don't become a sinner after you're born and have a reason because you're now talking to tell a lie.

0: think every one of us has said at some point, if people would just do better, if people would just be nicer or maybe be more courteous or exercise common sense, the world would be a better place. But what if the problem runs far deeper than our actions? The Bible says our greatest need isn't a better environment, a better education, or even better intentions. What we need is a new heart. Today we'll see why the human condition didn't begin with our first sin. It began with our fallen nature. Stay with us. This is Hope for Today with Bible teacher David Hawking. Today we're continuing our series In the Beginning by going back to Genesis chapter 3 verses 16 through 24 for more of David's message on the results of the fall. And David will begin in just a moment. Before we get started, Matt, I so appreciate the fact that we have a number of free resources that folks can download on the homepage of davidhawking.org. Those first two resources, the Meditations in the Psalms Daily Devotional. Why do we offer that free?
1: You know, the reason why we do that Meditation in the Psalms, because this is a Bible study that people need to grow once they become a believer. 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
0: This gives them a launching point to start that daily time in the Word.
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0: And then there's What is Christianity? 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
1: Yeah, that helps the unsaved person know what it means to become a believer.
0: Right. And then we have four books by our good friend Richard A. Bennett.
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0: 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Well, it's time to get into the Word now. If you have a Bible handy, go ahead and open it up to Genesis chapter 3, verses 16 through 24, as we continue our study of God's Word together and more of David's message on the results of the fall.
2: And unto Adam he said, because thou hast hearkened unto the voice of thy wife, and hast eaten of the tree, of which I commanded thee, saying, thou shalt not eat of it, cursed is the ground for thy sake. In sorrow shalt thou eat of it all the days of thy life. Thorns also and thistles shall it bring forth to thee, and thou shalt eat the herb of the field. In the sweat of thy face shalt thou eat bread, till thou return unto the ground, for out of it wast thou taken, for dust thou art, and unto dust shalt thou return. And Adam called his wife's name Eve, because she was the mother of all living. Unto Adam also and to his wife did the Lord God make coats of skins and clothed them. And the Lord God said, behold, the man is become as one of us to know good and evil. And now lest he put forth his hand and take also of the tree of life and eat and live forever. Therefore the Lord God sent him forth from the garden of Eden to till the ground from whence he was taken. So he drove out the man and he placed at the east of the garden of Eden cherubims and a flaming sword which turned every way to keep the way of the tree of life. Now let's take a look at depravity in two ways. The reality of depravity. I want to have you look at what I call the basics of depravity. I'm going to simply draw your attention to the Bible and you tell me whether or not you are depraved. I'm going to give you the five major basics of depravity. Now, to just warm up a little bit, let's take our Bibles and go to Genesis chapter 6. As we look at this controversial subject of man's depravity, Genesis chapter 6, verse 5. And God saw that the wickedness of man was great in the earth, and that every imagination of the thoughts of his heart was only evil continually. Well, that sounds like he's in real trouble to me. Turn to Psalm 51, verse 5. David's prayer of repentance, Psalm 51, verse 5. Now, the Bible says that God saw that the wickedness of man was great, and that every imagination of his heart was only evil continually. There was no relief from this depravity. In Psalm 51:5, David said, behold, I was shapen in iniquity, and in sin did my mother, what? Conceive me. Sin was present at the moment of conception. You don't become a sinner after you're born and have a reason because you're now talking to tell a lie. Many babies demonstrate they're liars long before they talk. You say, oh, come on. Sure. They cry when there's nothing wrong with them. That's lying. Go to Proverbs chapter 20 and look at verse 9. We read this classic statement, a question. Who can say, Proverbs 20 verse 9, who can say, I have made my heart clean, I am pure from my sin? Obviously no one. No one can say that. Go to Isaiah 53 verse 6, or quote it. All we like sheep have what? Gone astray. We've turned everyone to his own way, and the Lord has laid on him the iniquity of us all. Jeremiah 17, 9. Go there, please, and ask yourself, are we depraved? The heart is deceitful above all things and desperately wicked. Who can know it? Next, the answer comes, I, the Lord, search the heart. I try the reins, even to give every man according to his ways and according to the fruit of his doings. The heart is deceitful above all things and desperately wicked. Some translations say desperately sick. Romans 3:23, can you quote it? For all have what? Sinned and come short of the glory of God. In chapter 7 of Romans, you talk about depravity. Listen to this tragic statement in verse 17. Now then, it is no more I that do it, but sin that dwelleth in me. Verse 20, now if I do that I would not, it is no more I that do it, but sin that dwelleth in me. Verse 23, but I see another law in my members warring against the law of my mind and bringing me into captivity, the law of sin, which is in my members. Chapter 8, verse 7, because the carnal mind is enmity against God, it is not subject to the law of God, neither indeed can be. Sounds pretty serious to me. You say, well, what exactly is depravity? What does that exactly mean? And I think the word that is used most frequently in describing it is a word that maybe we ought to restore in our vocabulary today. It was an old English word that was used by most of the preachers of the last century to describe depravity, and it's the word corrupt. Corrupt. Used 33 times in that form. Corruption, another 21 times. Corrupted in a verb form, another 14 times. It's throughout the Bible. In fact, go back to Genesis 6, since we're right close to the passage we're talking about. Look at how it describes this wickedness of man and the imagination of his heart. In chapter 6, verse 11 and 12, that pre-flood civilization that was all destroyed, it says, the earth also was corrupt before God, and the earth was filled with violence. And God looked upon the earth, and behold, it was corrupt, for all flesh had corrupted his way upon the earth. Terrible corruption. Psalm 14:1 says that as God looks down on the children of men, they are all corrupt. There is none of them that does any good at all. Turn to Galatians chapter 6 in the New Testament, verse 7 and 8. It says, be not deceived. Apparently, there's a tendency to be deceived on this issue about how depraved we are. Boy, it must be serious, because most counseling in the secular field begins with the premise that man is inherently good, not evil. Told to us by people that seem to be inherently evil. In Galatians 6, we read in verse 7 and 8, be not deceived, God is not mocked, for whatsoever a man soweth, that shall he also reap. For he that soweth to his flesh shall of the flesh reap corruption. But he that soweth to the Spirit shall of the Spirit reap life everlasting. Corruption, it's used throughout the Bible, shakath in Hebrew. The whole world's corrupt, every man is corrupt, his mind is corrupt, his ways are corrupt, his deeds are corrupt. Everything he does is corrupt. And that's God's evaluation of man apart from God. What are the basics of depravity? There are five of them. Here they are. Turn to Romans chapter 3. Number one, depravity means the inability to do good in the sight of God. Until you deal with that, you probably don't see your need of a Savior. The inability to do good. Lots of people say, oh, I can do lots of good. Well, maybe in your eyes, but not in God's eyes. Isaiah 64 tells us that all of our righteousness is as filthy rags in his sight. Romans 3 makes this clear. Look at verses 10 to 12. As it is written, there is none righteous, no, not one. There is none that understandeth. There is none that seeketh after God. They are all gone out of the way. They are together become unprofitable. There is none that doeth good, no, not one. Are you the exception? What is depravity? It's the inability to do good in the sight of God. In chapter 7 of Romans, verse 18, it's expressed by Paul when he said, I know that in me, that is in my flesh, dwelleth no good, no good thing. For the will is present with me, but how to perform that which is good, I find not. What depravity means is we are unable to do good in the sight of God. Number two, turn to 1 Corinthians chapter 2. The second thing that is the basic of depravity as to what it means is inability to understand spiritual truth. You say, well, why can't people just on their own hear what you're saying and understand it and come to believe it? And the Bible teaches that because of depravity, we are unable to understand spiritual truth. We need divine help and intervention from the Holy Spirit, or we are not going to understand. 1 Corinthians 2 tells us in verse 14, the natural man receiveth not the things of the Spirit of God, for they are foolishness unto him, neither can he know them because they are spiritually discerned, discerned by the Spirit. So another quality or characteristic of depravity is the inability to understand spiritual truth. Number three, turn to Ephesians chapter 2. The third basic of depravity as to what it means is an inability to respond to spiritual things. Ephesians 2 describes this in graphic detail, verses 1 to 3. It says, you hath he quickened or made alive who were dead in trespasses and sins, wherein in time past ye walked according to the course of this world, according to the prince of the power of the air, the spirit that now worketh in the children of disobedience. By the way, the definite article the in Greek is in front of the word disobedience, meaning Adam's. We are children of the disobedience, the particular one, namely Adam's in the garden. Among whom also we all had our conversation in times past in the lusts of our flesh, fulfilling the desires of the flesh and of the mind, and were by nature the children of wrath, even as others. That's pretty clear. Inability to respond to spiritual things. Now, I'm afraid that a lot of evangelicals have man in a semi-sick stage, but not spiritually dead. They have the idea that somehow by our own reasoning and our own work, we can somehow come to the Lord. Last time I saw a dead corpse, he did not respond to anything. You are spiritually dead in your trespasses and sins, God said. Without the help of God the Holy Spirit, no one can respond to spiritual things. Maybe that'll explain why a lot of our so-called conversions are not real. The issue of depravity is not dealt with. We do not understand. If I would ask you, do you need to confess your sinful patterns and lifestyles and practices and acts and depravity? Do you need to confess that to God in order to be a Christian? And I'm surprised at how many Christians say no. That what you must do is believe on the Lord Jesus Christ. But to believe on the Lord Jesus Christ is to believe what he said. If we confess our sins, he is faithful and just to forgive us and to cleanse us from all unrighteousness. So ignoring the sin question often produces an inadequate conversion. And many people have never been born again because the issue of depravity has never yet hit them. They still feel in them of themselves that they're kind of reforming. They're turning over a new leaf. You know, I want a fresh start. I'm going to go forward in a harvest crusade. I want to start over again. I really want to be what God wants me to be. And I just, my life's a mess and Jesus will give me peace and joy. And, you know, I need something. I'll tell you, I'm just all messed up, stressed out, burned out, bombed out, copped out, dropped out. I need help, man. So yeah, I'll take Jesus, boy, you bet. And I am not saying this, my dear friends, to be unfairly critical of those who are hungry to receive the Lord. Do not misunderstand. But I'm afraid that a lot of what we see today in terms of conversion is not true biblical conversion. We are not understanding that we need desperately the work of God or it won't happen. The inability to respond to spiritual things because we are spiritually dead. We can't respond. Number four, go back to Romans 8:8. The fourth characteristic that describes depravity, the basics of depravity, is an inability to please God. Romans 8:8. We simply cannot please God. The Bible says, without faith, it's impossible to please him, for he that cometh to God must believe that he is, and that he's a rewarder of those that diligently seek him. That's Hebrews 11:6. But in Romans 8:8, we have a clear statement. So then, they that are in the flesh cannot please God. Flat out. And finally, number five, a real description of depravity is the inability to save ourselves. In John 1:13, it says, we are born not of blood, nor of the will of the flesh. The flesh is a description of what's our depravity. It's that tendency to do evil in the heart of every one of us. That is a nature. It's described as being the old man corrupted through deceitful lusts. It's described to be a fallen nature. It's described as being children of wrath. It's described as being children of disobedience. It's a rebellion. It's a nature that is against God, cannot please God, cannot save itself, does not ever do any good. We need help. Without a Savior, we will be lost forever. The Son of Man has come to seek and to save that which is lost. So when somebody asks you, do you believe in total depravity? Well, actually, what I believe is that we're so depraved, there's no area in which we are not. Is that total? That's total. My mind is corrupted by sin. My emotions are corrupted by sin. My will is affected by sin. In fact, it's so bad, the Bible describes me as being enslaved to the devil himself. We got a problem, don't we? How in the world then can anybody come to Christ? That's a wonderful question. No man can come to the Father unless the Spirit draws him. No man. When the Spirit comes, he will convict of sin and of righteousness and judgment. When you are born again, you are not born of your own self-effort or by the will of your parents because they are Christians, or by coming to church or by reading your Bible or praying or anything. You are born of God. God, the Holy Spirit, must move on your heart or you cannot be saved. That is the gospel. Jesus said you must be born again. The wind blows where it wants. You can't tell where it's coming, where it's going. And so is everyone who is born of the Holy Spirit. A true revival will come to the Church of Jesus Christ when the first prerequisite is met, and that is everyone who is in that church is truly born again. That's where it starts. And then real revival is a movement of the Spirit of God among those who are already born again, who turn from their wicked ways and seek the Lord with all their hearts. One reason why the church cannot be revived in America is because multitudes of them who claim to be Christians are in fact not born again. When 11% of all preachers in mainline denominations do not believe Jesus is God, how in the world are the people listening to them getting the correct message? We could go on and on. Statistics show that multitudes of Christian leaders in fact do not believe that we are depraved totally. They believe we do have a sin problem, but they think there's good in man, that he can somehow, by reasoning and thinking and all of this, we can make the decision and we can come to Christ. Listen, without the work of the Holy Spirit, nobody comes to Christ. And sometimes because of the lack of that, people are treated like they've come to know the Lord when in fact they've never been born again. And that's an awful deception. And sometimes when you hang around them, you get the feeling that something's not right. No matter what they say, no matter what they claim. Jesus said, many people, Matthew 7:21-23, many people, not few, many in that day, that last day, will say, Lord, Lord, Have we not prophesied in your name? Have we not done many wonderful works in your name? And he'll say, depart from me, ye workers of iniquity. I never knew you. Not I knew you and then you got confused and now you don't. He said, I never knew you. Never knew you at all. I don't know about you, but those words hit me with a ton of bricks. I want to make sure that I'm not one of those. How about you?

0: Well, thank you, David. And friend, you're listening to Hope for Today with Bible teacher David Hawking. And today we've been in Genesis chapter 3, verses 16 through 24, as our series In the Beginning continues. Our focus? The results of the fall. Don't go away. David will be back in just a little while to close out today's program, so stay tuned for that. First, though,
1: Jim, two key points in hope for today's statement of faith. Number one, we believe that all humanity is lost and born with a sinful nature and can only be saved by a personal faith in the death and resurrection of our Lord Jesus Christ, and not by any human merit or performance.
0: What's number two?
1: Number two, we believe that genuine believers are born again by the Holy Spirit of God and are indwelt, baptized into the body of Christ, the true church, and sealed by the Holy Spirit, and thus unable to be separated. I'm going to say that again. Unable to be separated from the love of Jesus Christ.
0: And your dad, Matt, he makes the biblical case for this inside his 60-page booklet, The Security of the Believer. For anyone struggling with doubt about salvation, this booklet, The Security of the Believer, it brings wonderful assurance and peace.
1: You know, and it's one part of our featured resource package for July. Part two is my dad's booklet titled, Does the Bible Teach the Rapture? And there is so much debate, Jim, on this question. Does the Bible teach the rapture?
0: But your dad's booklet guides readers through Scripture to settle the question.
1: Again, our July special resource pack, Does the Bible Teach the Rapture and the Security of the Believer, is just $10.
0: Well, thank you, Matt. And if you'd like to order today's resources or learn more about the Ministry of Hope for Today, give us a call at 800-75-BIBLE. 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
0: Amen. 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That's David, H-O-C-K-I-N-G.org. And just before we go, please be sure to invite an unsaved friend or loved one to listen to this daily broadcast. You know, you might be the only one who ever shares the gospel with them. Time is short. People need the Lord. Amen. So let's be bold in our faith and encourage our unsaved friends to listen along with us. And we hope you'll join us next time as we return to Genesis and continue bringing you the Bible, the whole Bible, and nothing but the Bible, right here on Hope for Today.

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3: Para sa inyong pang-araw-araw na balita, weather, traffic at marami pang iba.
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0: 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Ihahatid ng The Best of Filipino Music dito lang sa CKJS Winnipeg.
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1: Para sa inyong pang-araw-araw na balita, weather, traffic at marami pang iba.
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Ihahatid ng The Best of Filipino Music dito lang sa CKJS Winnipeg.

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2: Para sa inyong pang-araw-araw na balita, weather, traffic at marami pang iba.
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1: 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We're looking for friendly, reliable volunteers to help make our week a success. 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
3: Magaganda nga witing Pilipino. 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Yeah! 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

Ito yung tinatawag na dog days of summer, tuloy-tuloy sa ating mga yellow heat warning, no? Naka-yellow warning tayo ngayon. Ay, naku po. Itong humidex natin na mga values reaching 38 degrees Celsius are expected. Daytime humidex values sa mga upper 30s at saka low 40s na asahan ngayong araw po ng Sabado, along with overnight lows sa mga upper teens, high humidex values above 35 ay magpapatuloy hanggang sa susunod na linggo. 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However, the health risks are greater para sa mga older adults kagaya ko, infants and young children, pregnant people, people na may mga chronic conditions kagaya ko, and people who work or exercise in the heat, people experiencing homelessness, yan, those who with mobility issues, and those experiencing confusion, tsaka mga altered mental status. So please, wag lang yung sarili natin ang bantayan natin, pati yung mga mahal natin sa buhay. Those who are really close to us. Sunny, meron tayong 31 degrees sa pinakamataas ngayon, 39 with the humidex. Kaya ingat, ingat lang po ha. UV index is also 8 or very high. Mamayang gabi naman, partly cloudy, tapos may 30% chance of showers this evening at risk pa ng thunderstorms, low ng 20. Nakakatuwa. This is Winnipeg Sea Bears. May home game alas 2:30 today. Ang siste, ang saya, ay dahil Christmas in July. No, kasi July 25 eh. Para kalahati eh, Christmas. So Christmas in July, talagang binigyan pa kami ng mga napagandang Sea Bears na toque para isuot sa game. 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Tandaan, by Friday, this coming Friday, end of the month na po. Ito na yung last Saturday natin for the month of July. Anyway, basta enjoy every minute of summer. Chester Pangan, syempre kasama niyo pa rin sa ating tunog pa rin pag-Sabado. Speaking of enjoyment, sana na-enjoy niyo rin ang ating mga awiting Pinoy. Kasi, here's more.

0: Ang 92.7 FM ang hindi na lang po kaya sa isang HD1 radio sa Manitoba. Na-realize kayo ng isang araw. 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So proud of it too. Nandun ako sa isang dealership na sasakyan. Tapos, abinasakay ako. I was just, you know, checking out yung mga FM stations. I don't know for what reason. Tapos napansin ko, ba may mga iba mga station na HD? Sabi ko, wow, I have to stop saying that's a radio. But anyway, pinakauna. There you go. Pwede pa rin naman yan, di ba? Ay, naka. Dito na rin dinig po, Drug Pinoy, pagsabi na 10 a.m. to 2 p.m. Kaya sana tell everyone else, huh? Nating mga friends, family, na hindi pa nakahanap sa atin, please listen sa ating mga palatuntunang Pinoy. Guys, we got some news. Ang problema ngayon, nag-struggle pa rin ang Canadian dollar. So, pag mababa ang pera mo, yung purchasing power bumababa din. And it's causing concerns para sa mga travelers at mga local businesses. Pakinggan natin ito.
1: The Canadian dollar has been struggling lately, closing at just 71 cents on the U.S. dollar. As Tommy Osborne reports, that's causing concern for those traveling to the States and for small local businesses trying to make a buck.
2: I got like 375 for 539 Canadian.
3: A tough exchange rate for Canadians traveling to the U.S.
2: Everything's just adding up with everything else, and then that's not even including the food prices or all that, and this is just for travel.
4: Just have to save more, I guess, for the trip. Plan ahead.
3: Closing at 71 cents on the U.S. dollar, the Canadian dollar is among the lowest it's been in the past 12 months. And it's not just travelers feeling it. Local businesses are struggling with a weak Canadian dollar and U.S. tariffs.
5: I'd say even a solid 60 to 70% of my customers were from the U.S. And then, you know, the tariffs were introduced and that really affected business. So that number has dropped significantly to like 10% maybe.
6: They get hit with tariffs and you spend more on getting the product there. It's just kind of like a lose-lose for seller and buyer.
3: Normally, a weak Canadian dollar would help exports, but that isn't the case.
7: Imagine that your industry is facing a higher tariff from the U.S. In that case, it makes it difficult, despite the Canadian dollar being weak.
5: I'll get returns because someone doesn't want to pay that tariff. And some, believe it or not, some packages even get stuck in the border because nobody wants to pay a tariff.
3: The struggling loonie on top of tariffs makes buying products more challenging, too.
6: I bought a pair of jeans for $90 Canadian, and then by the time it got here, I got charged $45 for the tariff for it.
3: Tariffs and trade uncertainty are weakening the Canadian dollar, but Hashmi says the biggest reason is the U.S.'s federal return rate, which is 1.5% higher than Canada.
7: Money likes to flow where the return is high, so money will be moving from Canada to U.S.
1: Tommy is live at the airport tonight. Tommy, on the flip side, American tourists arriving here are coming at a pretty good time.
8: Well, that's right, Tara. And that's because this uncertainty that's hurting Canada and much of the global economy is actually benefiting the American dollar. Dr. Hashmi calls the USD the safe haven currency of the world, meaning that other countries that are looking for some stability will want to go into that USD. Now, much of that global uncertainty can be traced back to the U.S., the ongoing war with Iran and ongoing tariff and trade policies. But until those things get resolved, it is likely that the USD will continue to enjoy its relative position of strength and remain that safe haven currency. Tara?
1: Okay, Tommy, thank you.
0: Is it safe to assume na ang isa lang na magandang reason kung bakit okay lang na mababa ang Canadian dollar pagka kayo nagpapadala sa Pilipinas, mataas ang rate? 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

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Got some more time for that. 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
3: 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Ito ang Tunog Pinoy. Yeah!

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0: 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And this is that moment na marami naghihintay. So, here you go po, mga news mula sa ating inambayan.
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12: 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Yeah.
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5: 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Of course! 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Si Val De Kent at si Thomas Clark completed yung interview with CBC Manitoba at its downtown studio Friday morning. Okay, so interview sila sa downtown. Friday morning, nakita, they found yung lock attaching sa mga bikes nila to the rack on their car. Ay pinutol, kinuha yung mga bisikleta. 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Sa isang Instagram post, Ducan and Clark say they have made their reports of stolen bikes with the police. And now Winnipeg Police say the men are highlighting yung importance sa connection sa kanilang mission and are calling on community members to supportahan by forwarding any tips or security footage mula sa area. Police shared photos of the two bikes on Facebook and urged Winnipeggers naman to keep the lookout. The cyclists began yung Men Don't Ride Alone campaign na nakarambuan sa North Sydney, Nova Scotia. They're aiming to complete it sa Victoria, BC. 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With the goal of raising money para sa non-profit na Movember Canada. 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I got more music to play. Here we go.

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Thanks for keeping it right here sa ating Tunog Pinoy pag Sabado na very hot day. 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
7: 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No? So it will never be enough.
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7: 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Government should have some teeth and power, especially during mga ganitong pagtaas ng presyo para masigurado natin na hindi inaabuso at ang consumers natin protektado.
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7: 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So with this new AX bill, matatanggal na yung mga EPAL.
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0: papasok yung budget, no? 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No? Mas maganda ginagawa yan during the first term or the first half of the president. Because that time, bago pa lang yung presidente, bago yung administration, pwede niya ma-explain mabuti kung ano yung charter change at may full trust pa.
1: Mahigit isang buwan pa lang si Gatchalian bilang Senate President. 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
0: That will take time. Dapat may effort kami na pakalmahin ang Senate, no? Hindi kaya ng Senate President alone or isang senador or dalawang senator. Buong 24, dapat ganyan ang pananaw.
1: 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RG Cruz, ABS-CBN News.

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5: Ang bilis ng oras, last hour na po ng ating pagsasama-sama sa Winnipeg ngayon. 31 sa pinakamataas tayo with mainly sunny skies, 20 naman and 30% showers tayo mamayang gabi. For the rest of the weekend, tomorrow, Sunday, 30 degrees at 30% chance of showers. Last weekend na to ng buwan ng July. Susunod na weekend, August na! 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Anyway, Monday, 31 and sunny skies. 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My goodness. May special performance sila. 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My gosh, Comic-Con. I love to go there someday, San Diego Comic-Con. 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I wonder. Yeah, I think papunta sila dito. Anyway, here you go po, mga balita showbiz.
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6: 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Ana Cerezo, ABS-CBN News.

0: 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Sa totoo lang. So check out on your family, your friends, neighbors. Check regularly sa mga tao po living alone, lalong-lalo na, especially older individuals or common with health conditions. Make sure they're keeping cool. Ano? 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You gotta take action immediately. Emergency yan, as a matter of fact. 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
2: 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You're welcome. Looking for a summer adventure right here in Winnipeg? You know what to do. Meet me at the zoo.
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6: 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Yak Shamayish, Diaboyshe, Shadai. 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We got you covered with the best Ukrainian Canadian music over this next hour. 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

Well, that was the Primrose Trio. Up next, we have Ken Kublansky, Barry Stagg, Ron Sawicki, and Richard Zetherell. This is the Primetime Band. 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

welcome to the segment that we call Brad's Homebrew right here on the Zabava Hour. It's where we recognize all of those musicians in the past, friends and family, the folks who didn't cut records on vinyl, but played in the kitchens, played in the living rooms, the farm parties across this great country of ours, who've made recordings either in their home, in the barn, out behind the shed, wherever. Today, we're going to be focusing on another one from the band that became the Satulskis. This is the Parkland Ramblers doing a practice at Pete Satulski's house, going all the way back to March 30th, 1981. Enjoy!

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3: 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Here are some ever popular Mickey and Bunny. This one is the Love Sick Poll.

folks. This is Terry Kranick. You are listening to the Zabava Hour, and I'm currently a member of Slukai. It's a fantastic year of celebration for us, celebrating 25 years, as well as our new CD that we're very proud of.

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3: Now we're in the final segment of tonight's Zabava Hour on this Saturday evening. Here's Sandy in the Shadows with the Praska Polka.

that's all we have time for tonight, ladies and gentlemen. And I know next weekend, a lot of us were hoping to get together and gather in Dauphin, Manitoba for Canada's National Ukrainian Festival. Unfortunately, Mother Nature had other plans and we won't be able to gather in person, but we will have a very special episode of the Zabava Hour on Friday. Think of it as a virtual Canada's National Ukrainian Festival right here on the Zabava Hour. Don't miss it. We'll see you again on Friday, or at least hear from us on Friday at 7 p.m. on CKJS. This is Brad Sullen signing off with some Mike Domish, Nadi Branich.

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1: The City of Winnipeg is reminding you to play safe around water this summer. 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
3: Hey, what's up? I'm Macy. Thanks for joining us for another week. We're kicking off the show today with a new BTS tune from their album released earlier this year. It's one we haven't played on the show before, but you asked and we listened. This is Normal by BTS on K-Pop Now.